And now we will play another sonata by Miss Philharmonica, the famous one Justin already talked about. Actually, he did say everything about this program, so we don't have anything to say. But so she's in England, and she published this sonata, 12 sonatas, in 1715 in London. It's probably a pseudonym, and Miss Philharmonica can refer to the fact that she probably loved the Italian music, even she was British. And so the sonata we will play, it's a bit influenced by the sensitive, the atmosphere of Italian music, but also with something very special, very melancholic, maybe very British, we can say. So we hope you will like this music. Thank you.

Thank you so much. But what would be the world without French music?

Thank you so much. We're going to continue with a composition of mine, which is called Tribe Number 13. And, you know, the idea kind of came, I was sort of thinking about a klezmer scale, which is called Phrygisch in Yiddish. And I thought, maybe what if you just flung the scale against the wall and broke it into a million pieces? And that's what this piece is. It's called Tribe Number 13.

The next song we're going to play is a traditional tune, which is called Der Gassenliegen. I probably don't even have to translate that for you. The street song, of course. And this was a kind of a song played at pre-war Eastern European Jewish weddings, walking through the streets as families walked from house to house and got to know each other better. And I would like to dedicate this to my great-grandparents who made the journey from Eastern Europe to the United States as immigrants seeking a better life. And I just think of the word immigrants a lot these days. And I think about my great-grandparents and making that journey and how incredibly tough it must have been for them. So this is for them, and it's called The Gassenliegen.